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It's time to take back the things that have been stolen from you and

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We go to the Most High Righteous God, the Righteous Judge. And we accuse the accuser

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Help me, Lord, feel the life. We need to feel the life. Hallelujah, yeah. I say hallelujah.

Jesus, Jesus, Jesus, oh my Jesus, Jesus, Jesus, call the name of Jesus.